If you really love tracks from the 1950s, we hope you're enjoying Boom Light, as we play so many of them. Gently mixed with those easy favourites and true standards, this is Boom Light.

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We get many messages from Boomlight listeners talking about how memories come flooding back after hearing songs we play. 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
1: This is John Ketley with the Boom Forecast. On a very warm and increasingly sultry day, there'll be plenty of strong sunshine, temperatures hitting 33 degrees in the south of England, and just a few well-scattered cooling showers.

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The 50s, of course, was the era when records started to go around at 45 rather than 78. Some turntables even had 16, although those records were quite rare, often spoken word. Hope you enjoyed that one.

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The list certainly includes people like Louis Armstrong, Percy Faith, Herb Alpert, Tony Bennett, and Andy Williams.

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If he stays away,

Hello, I'm Bill Bingham. This is Boom Light. Now, if you have friends who enjoy listening, then may we suggest a gift for them? Something maybe from our range of Boom goodies. I've just been looking at what's on offer for you, and I can see sweatshirts, t-shirts, mugs, pens, umbrellas, hats, and much more. 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
1: This is John Ketley with the Boom Forecast. On a very warm and increasingly sultry day, there'll be plenty of strong sunshine, temperatures hitting 33 degrees in the south of England, and just a few well-scattered cooling showers.

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This is Boom Light.

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He said his name was Bojangles.

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To quote Humphrey Bogart in the 1941 film The Maltese Falcon, "The stuff that dreams are made of." Boomlight. 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
1: This is John Ketley with the Boom Forecast. On a very warm and increasingly sultry day, there'll be plenty of strong sunshine, temperatures hitting 33 degrees in the south of England, and just a few well-scattered cooling showers.

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We play many different types of music here, some of the greatest songs of all time. You'll hear great orchestras, unforgettable voices, and magic moments from the stage and screen. So whenever you feel like escaping the stresses of the day, you can always find us here at Boomlight, the home of beautiful, easy listening and all your 50s favourites.

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0: What a lovely reception, darling. So much happiness, being surrounded by our friends and relatives.
1: Yes. And isn't Holly Brown a lovely girl?
0: Hugh, there's that twinkle in your eyes again.
1: Nonsense, darling. I was just thinking what a charming and unusual wedding present.
0: A beautiful song. And the words are so meaningful. Not only to you and I, but so many couples who've had their ups and downs. Like us.

That's really music, isn't it? We do receive a few inquiries about the tracks we choose for you on Boomlight. And if you have your phone, laptop or PC by your side, then when you listen to us directly through one of those, it will tell you exactly which track we're playing at any moment. Hope that helps.

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4: Driving even a little too fast for the situation is a major cause of collisions, especially on country roads. 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

When we say we're the home of beautiful, easy listening and all your 50s favourites, that's what we mean. This is Boom Light. Of course, if you're ever in the mood for more 60s and 70s and something just a touch livelier, then we have no objection if you'd like to switch over to our big sister station, Boom Radio. You can find that just as you found Boom Light. But Boom Radio is also available on DAB across much of the UK. So you can probably tune in on the move. Right, back to business now.

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1: This is John Kettley with the Boom Forecast on a very warm and increasingly sultry day. There'll be plenty of strong sunshine, temperatures hitting 33 degrees in the south of England, and just a few well-scattered cooling showers.

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On these long summer days, the music really does sound so good, doesn't it? Thanks for joining us. This is Boom Light.

1950s. What a great decade, with ever-changing fashions and music. If there's a 50s artist you'd like to hear a little more of, then do drop us a line, won't you? As ever, you can write to us via our website at boomradio.co.uk, making sure you say you're listening to Boom Light and not our wonderful sister station, Boom Radio, where they focus more on the 60s and 70s.

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1: Boom Radio, High Street History. Mac Fisheries was founded in 1919 by William Hesketh Lever of Lever Brothers, who acquired the Isle of Lewis and South Harris so he could catch, process and retail fish. The shops grew and Premier Supermarkets acquired, and the Mac Fisheries blue and white logo, a Scottish salt eye adorned with fish, became a familiar sight. By 1979, it was sold off, marking the end of the brand's presence on the British High Street. High Street History.
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It's good for us, so they say. In fact, research suggests it can actually help improve your breathing, posture, and muscle tension, and can even be effective in pain relief. And of course, it's pretty enjoyable too.

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1: This is John Ketley with the Boom Forecast. On a very warm and increasingly sultry day, there'll be plenty of strong sunshine, temperatures hitting 33 degrees in the south of England, and just a few well-scattered cooling showers.

Do you remember the days when it wasn't unusual to find a piano in the parlour or down at the pub? A time when folks would gather around it on special occasions and sing long into the night. Before the singles chart, the popularity of music was measured by the sales of sheet music for this reason. Well, we no longer have the piano, but you can still sing along to those old songs here on Boom Light, home of beautiful, easy listening and all your 50s favourites.

It's true, the decade of the 50s saw a huge shift in musical styles, and we really try to reflect that here on Boomlight. Of course, alongside some beautiful, easy tracks and those great standards too.

0: That's the sort of music we're proud to play. 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And if you can, show them how to find us too. 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

It's something daring, the continental. A way of dancing that's really ultra new. It's very subtle, the continental. Because it does what you want it to do. It has a passion, the continental. An invitation to moonlight and romance. It's quite the fashion, the continental. Because you tell of your life.

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And you are saying just what you're thinking of. 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For it's a song of romance and of love.

Boom Light. That's us. Thanks for joining us today, and we hope we're playing some of the songs you've listened to over the years, and some records you may have had in your own collection. Our collection, I must say, is pretty large here.

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Do you remember how we used to listen to the old BBC Light programme? Hancock's Half Hour, oh, Mrs. Dale's Diary, and light music from great orchestras like Mantovani and Max Jaffa. Well, you can still enjoy the very best of orchestral music here on Boom Light, the home of beautiful, easy listening and all your 50s favourites.

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1: This is John Kettley with the Boom Forecast on a very warm and increasingly sultry day. There'll be plenty of strong sunshine, temperatures hitting 33 degrees in the south of England, and just a few well-scattered cooling showers.

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Well, the first record chart may have been devised 70 years ago, but it's true that some of the melodies we play here are even older than that, and they'll be remembered forever.

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1: This is John Ketley with the Boom Forecast on a very warm and increasingly sultry day. There'll be plenty of strong sunshine, temperatures hitting 33 degrees in the south of England, and just a few well-scattered cooling showers.

This is Boom Light. Good morning. May I remind you that currently across on our sister station, Boom Radio, you can hear the friendly voice of Graham Dean. He'll be with you until 10 with news on the hour, today's weather forecast, and a blend of music that's a little different from here, principally from the 1960s and 1970s. 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

0: This is Boom Light, and now the week's long-range weather forecast from John Ketley.
1: Now, for decades, many of us have been able to say we were there, as we think back to the benchmark hot summer of 1976. Well, now, 50 years on, there's every likelihood that the all-time peak June temperature, also dating back to that same summer, will be smashed in the impending heatwave. It all starts on Monday, temperatures peaking around 33 degrees in Winchester, 29 degrees as you go further north through the Midlands into North Wales, through Shrewsbury and Wrexham, still a modest 23 degrees for much of Northern Ireland and Scotland. Now, it will stay dry for most areas, but some splashes of rain will flirt with the far northwest of Scotland, and the heat will trigger isolated showers over England and Wales, but those showers could well just merge to give a little bit of rain and some thundery weather first thing on Tuesday morning before the thunderstorms move away into the North Sea. Again, some rain in the far northwest of Scotland, which will be more persistent for a short time. And it is cooler in Ullapool, just 16 degrees there for one day. Elsewhere, though, you're looking at 24 degrees in Ballymena and Edinburgh, 27 coming south into Preston. And for England and Wales, generally 30 to 36 degrees. So temperatures will continue to rise, and that figure would smash the June record. So plenty of hot sunshine to come on Tuesday, and Wednesday looks a very hot and sunny day everywhere. We're looking at 25 degrees in Glasgow and Derry. Further south, 33 to 37 degrees. Hotter still then for southern parts of the country. Very sultry, really oppressive, and some really warm nights to come as well. Now on Thursday, we'll probably see more breeze developing across southern parts of the country and more cloud at times as well. That could well trigger one or two more showers, some rumbles of thunder, extending out of southwest England up into Northern Ireland through the day. And temperatures showing a little bit more equality across the country. You're probably at 25 degrees in Elgin and Belfast, 28 in Kelso, up to 30 to 37 as you come further south. And it's much the same still across southeastern parts of the country on Friday. Again, some showers around first thing in the morning, some rumbles of thunder over northern and western parts of the UK. And that change to rather cooler conditions and more clouds, some showers, is going to continue to move southeast over the weekend, so that most places by the end of Sunday will have seen temperatures dip away to about 20 to 24 degrees. 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

0: It's a little bit like rummaging around a dusty old record shop here at Boom, isn't it? And there's nothing wrong with that. Hopefully, we'll stumble across a few of your old favourites. This is Boom Light.
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3: Good morning, it's Mike Wire. Experience the careers of Carole King and James Taylor in the Carole King and James Taylor Songbook at Dunfermline's Alhambra Theatre on July the 4th. British-Italian musician Jack Savaretti is touring Europe soon. Before he goes, catch him at Highlands Park, Chelmsford on the 27th and 28th of June. Jules Holland and his Rhythm and Blues Orchestra will perform at the Wickham Swan Theatre, High Wycombe on the 10th of July.
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1: This is John Kettley with the Boom Forecast on a very warm and increasingly sultry day. There'll be plenty of strong sunshine, temperatures hitting 33 degrees in the south of England, and just a few well-scattered cooling showers.
2: Derek!

That song became so popular when it appeared in a 1962 Italian film called Mondo Cane, and was recorded by all the great singers. Frank Sinatra did a good version of that one, as did Matt Monro. More. And there's plenty more where that came from. Good morning. I'm Derek Webster. Welcome to Boom Light. Trusting you had a good weekend. Welcome to another week. And it looks like a bit of a steamer ahead as well. This is Jimmy Rogers. Tender Love and Care. Touch of the old TLC on Boom Light.

Aretha Franklin, the song that was written by Burt Bacharach and Hal David, that I think Aretha very much made her own. So what do we have here this morning? Usual mix of records, everything from the Dolly Cart Opera Company to the swinging big band of Charlie Barnett in this hour. And the songs on the way from Fats Domino, Eve Boswell and Nat King Cole. And here's Jerry Wallace taking a walk down Primrose Lane in 1959.

Charlie Barnett Band and Skyliner from 1945. I used to like playing that on my dad's old gramophone, which we had an old radio, valve radio, and remember how radios used to have phono inputs? It was plugged into the back of that, into the phono input, with a couple of matchsticks holding them in place. And I used to love putting that record on because the music seemed to go with the motion of the 78 revolutions per minute. Marvellous memories. I know I'm in common with many people. The music we love today is influenced by the music our parents loved. And that's what happens a lot. Increasingly, when I read your emails, they come in. Here's somebody else I always loved as well, Patsy Cline.

0: Yes, music to get us moving this morning. Get the old circulation going again. Fats Domino and Patsy Cline working after midnight. Derek Webster with you till midday. And Fran Godfrey looks after the afternoon from high noon.
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Doris Day and Dick Haymes with those little white lies. I hope you had a good weekend, by the way, and lucky enough to enjoy the weather. I've had the plan of sitting in the garden listening to music on my headphones, but it didn't turn out that way. Ended up with several trips to the recycling centre, and looking at the queues in there, I wasn't alone to tidy up the garden. All the best plans, eh? There's a song from Frankie Valli, My Eyes Adored You.

0: Eve Boswell with Glenn Summers Orchestra from 1955, and a song by Victor Young that started off as the theme tune to an American soap opera called Medic, which was on the screens in America. I don't think we saw it over here, from 1954 to 1956. Eve Boswell and Blue Star on Boom Light.
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4: When you're done with slow checkouts, get straight to the good bit. 12. 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

Keely Smith and the Four Aces with one of those song standards that will never go away. One of those great songs you can sing along to, Shine on Harvest Moon. Here's a song for Gilbert and Sullivan fans everywhere. Christine Moore of Lytham St. Anne's on the Lancashire coast will enjoy this one, I'm sure. It's that moment in Gilbert and Sullivan's HMS Pinafore when Sir Joseph arrives on deck, surrounded by his entourage of sisters, cousins and aunts, and he decides to instruct the sailors, bit of showing off really, and us in the audience as well, with this one. The Doyley Carte Opera Company, the New Symphony Orchestra of London, conducted by Isidore Goffrey, from a 1959 LP of HMS Pinafore.

0: Les Paul on the guitar and the tape recorder as well, since he was a pioneer of multi-tracking. Les Paul's How High the Moon and the Doyle Cart Opera Company before that, When I Was a Lad, from HMS Pinafore.
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Sarah Vaughan, and a song that was written by the jazz musician George Shearing in tribute to the Birdland nightclub on the corner of 52nd Street in Broadway, as it was then, in New York City. Lyrics were added to that song by David Weiss, and it became a huge hit, much recorded lullaby of Birdland. And Nat King Cole, perfect for the weather we've been having at the moment, as for some of us today. I see temperatures, especially tomorrow, will be getting into the 30s, 30 Celsius, blimey. Time to find somewhere to be cool, I think, as we look for the shade. Here's Stevie Wonder.

Music for a sunshine day on Boom Light with Stevie Wonder. And this is, I always love this song, especially that line in the song that goes, "We're dancing in the wonder of why we're here." It's the song that was first heard in the Broadway hit The Bandwagon in 1931. Music by Arthur Schwartz and words by Howard Dietz. It's Kai Warner and his orchestra, Dancing in the Dark, and John Kettley will take a look at the weather following this.

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1: This is John Kettley with the Boom Forecast on a very warm and increasingly sultry day. There'll be plenty of strong sunshine, temperatures hitting 33 degrees in the south of England, and just a few well-scattered cooling showers.
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Tony Bennett, if I ruled the world, don't get me started. I'm sure there are a few politicians considering that idea today. If I ruled the world, every day would be like the first day of spring. What a line. Welcome to Boom Light, Derek Webster with a coffee morning. Beautiful, easy listening and all your 50s favourites. So many songs that began in musicals. This is a Cole Porter song that was first heard on the Broadway stage in 1934 in the musical, well, Anything Goes.

George Harrison's great song for the Beatles here on the Boomlight Coffee Morning. And hello to Irene Connor, who emails from a very warm Truro in Cornwall. Lovely to hear from you, Irene. Hope you had a good weekend and looking forward to what the week brings us. And thank you very much indeed for your email. It says, how nice it is to be able to put Boomlight on and hear the voice of Blossom Dearie. I saw her quite a few times, especially when she appeared in London over the years. Well, here she is, Blossom Dearie, with a touch of meditation on a summer's day.

I'll play that one for our listeners in the island of Ireland, which must look quite beautiful at the moment, especially out where everything is so green at the moment. That's a song that Johnny Cash himself actually wrote after visiting Ireland, and many people thought that was a traditional song. It was Johnny Cash penned that song after being so inspired by the beautiful island of Ireland, 40 Shades of Green. I was talking last week about how so many fine albums came out in the late 1950s, especially. This is one of them from 1956. It's the Swinging Miss D, Dinah Washington, with the Quincy Jones Orchestra.

0: George Melancrino Orchestra. That's from another lovely LP from the 1950s, the Melancrino Magic Strings No. 2 on HMV. If you have that record on vinyl, you'll find that on side B, track 4. That's called Sand in My Shoes.
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Bobby Darin, who proved to be a swinging singer like the best of them, and Kathy Kirby singing I'll Get By. Here's a country singer I've always admired, Tom T. Hall, who had the knack of taking an everyday story and turning it into a song. And I think this is one of his finest songs. It's Tom T. Hall, and it's all about a guy who goes out one day and meets his ex. And instead of just walking by, they go to lunch and have a catch-up.

0: Pee Wee Hunt's 12th Street Larag from 1949. Ron Barber of Horsham has a memory of listening to Jack Jackson's late night Saturday program in the late 40s and early 50s, which I used to listen to with my brother. Hope you enjoyed that. Hope you're keeping well this morning, Ron.
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Here on the Boomlight Coffee Morning with a chance to win a new radio. 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These days, it comes in the shape of the classic H4i from Pure. 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Also picks up DAB Plus and FM as well. There's a chance to win one. Aaron Rostrom from Chesterfield won last month. You could be this month's winner. 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And this record would sound brilliant on it. From the 1956 LP Dream Dancing, it's the Ray Anthony Orchestra.

0: sitting here remembering happy times on various holiday destinations. My old case, travel case, still has the stamps of happily found destinations around the world. 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
2: Good morning, it's Mike Wire. Experience the careers of Carole King and James Taylor in the Carole King and James Taylor Songbook at Dunfermline's Alhambra Theatre on July the 4th. British-Italian musician Jack Savaretti is touring Europe soon. Before he goes, catch him at Highlands Park, Chelmsford on the 27th and 28th of June. Jules Holland and his Rhythm and Blues Orchestra will perform at the Wickham Swan Theatre, High Wickham, on the 10th of July.
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Gene Autry from the 1938 film Goldmine in the Sky, and Harry Belafonte. I do adore her. Let's keep the horses clip-clopping along, shall we, here on Boom Light. This is Jackie Lee and the theme for the television series White Horses.

Jackie Lee's White Horses. Well, look at the time already. It's nearly 11 o'clock, so I'm going to put the kettle on, have a brew. Go on, put the kettle on, get the biscuits out as well. Why not, eh? As we enjoy a bit of drama, this is the London Symphony Orchestra, conducted by Andrei Previn, Tchaikovsky's Swan Lake. This was recorded in 1976 at the Kingsway Hall in London, where the acoustics were wonderful. In fact, this was first recorded in quadraphonic sound. Remember that? Swan Lake, Andrei Previn and the London Symphony Orchestra.

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1: This is John Ketley with the Boom Forecast. On a very warm and increasingly sultry day, there'll be plenty of strong sunshine, temperatures hitting 33 degrees in the south of England, and just a few well-scattered cooling showers.
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K-Star from 1953, Changing Partners. Good morning, I'm Derek Webster, you're listening to Boom Light. Beautiful, easy listening, all your 50s favourites. It's the coffee morning and we're enjoying our 11s with a newly refilled mug of coffee this morning. And another song from a Western. This is from a film that came out in 1956, starring Gary Cooper, Dorothy McGuire and Anthony Perkins. It's Friendly Persuasion. It was about a Quaker family facing all kinds of conflict during the American Civil War. And it produced this hit song from Dimitri Tiomkin and Paul Francis Webster, who also wrote the theme for High Noon. Pat Boone and Friendly Persuasion.

Dusty Springfields. It's the Boomlight Coffee Morning. It's always good to hear from you, by the way. Debbie Harding of London said, I heard you play a record some time ago, which was all about somebody getting ready to go out to celebrate their wedding anniversary. I found it absolutely hilarious. Could you play it again? Could you play it for my husband, Graham, who hasn't heard this song? Well, it's Charles Aznavour, and I'll play this for anyone who's getting ready to go out to celebrate, and their partner is taking ages to get ready. It's called Happy Anniversary.

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0: Marvellous. 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Let's get the old 1950s jukebox out, shall we? Put a coin in the slot. And look for a record from 1956. What was it like when you heard this record for the very first time? It's one of the most defining records of the rock and roll era, from Elvis.
1: Well, since my baby left me, will I find a new place?

0: Wow, sometimes called the Queen of R&B. That's Ruth Brown from 1956, a song that was covered by Cliff Richard in the early 60s. And Elvis from 56 with the Heartbreak Hotel.
1: Jenny Hanley, Fran Godfrey, Nick Bailey, Derek Webster, Guy Henry, Susie Sharp, Paul Robey, Les Smith, Ron Coles,
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1: Derek Webster on Boom Light.

Play that one for Tony Richard fans everywhere. A guy named Richard emailed, said, I heard you play Monty Ray's version of that song. It'd be lovely to hear Tony Christie. It really shows off his tremendous power singing a serious ballad. It surely does as well. It's a good one. Wherever you are, Richard, we're on first name terms. That's okay. Good morning to you. And Ray Conniff, singers before that, with Lara's theme, which became Somewhere My Love. Taking it easy on Boom Lights, this is Olivia Newton-John. Have you ever been mellow?

0: It's Victor Moan, such a haunting tune that first appeared in a 1944 film called Laura, starring Gene Tierney and Dana Andrews. And the song became very popular. Lyrics were added by Johnny Mercer, and it was recorded by many, including Victor Moan, as you heard there.
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Tommy Edwards and Shirley Bassey with Cole Porter, So In Love. This is a song, a bit of a novelty song, that came out in the late 1940s. It was very popular in 1949 when it was much recorded. Petula Clark, Gracie Fields recorded this song, the Fontaine Sisters. And this is Anne Shelton's version of the song, all about a girl from the country who moves to the city. Put your shoes on, Lucy.

0: is Pasadena Roof Orchestra, founded in 1969. Nick Bailey, who's with you on Sunday mornings, is a big fan. He's been to see the recent version of that band and says they still sound great after all these years. Pasadena from the Pasadena Roof Orchestra.
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Eddie Fisher from 1953 and Patti Page, "You'll Answer to Me," as my mum used to say. It's Boom Light, and it's always nice to hear from you, by the way. Your emails really make this programme go around. I love to read your comments, suggestions. If you have a special day coming up as well, do share it. My email, derek@boomradio.co.uk, and your emails will find me here, of course, on the Boom Light Coffee Morning.

She has a lovely way with the song, doesn't she? That's Jane Monheit from New York, More Than You Know. Well, time for me to be away. If you're up late tonight, you'll find me over on Boom Radio with a night ride from midnight and back here tomorrow morning for morning coffee on the Boom Light Coffee Morning. Fran Godfrey is ready to go with plenty of stories to tell you and some fine music as well. I'll leave you with Peter and Gordon. In the meantime, from me, Derek Webster, mind how you go, and let's talk again soon.

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number one for 2 weeks in 1955, the song that cemented her really as the big female pop star of the 1950s, the girl with a giggle in her voice. It was Alma Cogan and Dreamboat. Thank you so much, Derek. Talking of Dreamboats, yes, Dreamboat Derek, and for his wonderful company and music this morning here on Boomlight for Coffee Time. Iced coffee, I think, very much on the cards. We started the hour with Nat King Cole, Let's Face the Music and Dance. Maybe just dance very slowly. Don't overdo anything in this sort of heat, shall we? I'm Fran Godfrey. Hope you've had a wonderful weekend. One more sunrise now from Dickie Valentine as we have gone past the longest day.

Joe Stafford, Smoke Gets in Your Eyes. Oh, such a tearjerker, that one, isn't it? Dickie Valentine before that, and a song that started out as a German song called Morgan in 1959. Several English translations followed, but that was the biggie for Dickie Valentine. One More Sunrise, which, by the way, this morning in these here parts was at 4:47 as we move past the longest day. Yeah, evenings start drawing in any time. You won't really notice it, not for a few weeks yet. It's fine. Have you had a very good weekend anyway? Have you managed to keep cool? Because, yeah, pretty hot just about everywhere, hasn't it been? And I think it's going to get even hotter over the next few days. So stay here with us here on Boom Light while we keep you cool with all the wonderful, easy listening and 50s favourites to cool you down, such as this one, Blue Bayou.

0: Sammy Davis Jr., I Gotta Be Me. It was Henry Mancini's Just For Tonight before that, and Roy Orbison, Blue Bayou, here on Boom Light this Monday, the 22nd of June. Where is this month disappearing to? I don't know.
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Engelbert Humperdinck, am I that easy to forget? And before that, June Hutton, My Baby Just Cares for Me. And I know what you're thinking, that's a Nina Simone song, isn't it? Well, actually, it was written in 1930 by Walter Donaldson and Gus Kahn, and recorded, actually, in the 1930s by Eddie Cantor. Then it was recorded in the 50s by June Hutton. Nina Simone recorded her version in 1958, and that was for her debut album. But actually, the song only became a hit for her when it was used for a perfume ad in 1987, which is why we tend to think of it as Nina's song. But nope, June's cover came first. My Baby Just Cares for Me.

0: Jeff Love and his orchestra, the theme from Lawrence of Arabia, a lot of sand, long, long film, lots of popcorn needed. Before that, Diana Ross, I'm Still Waiting, here on Boomlight.
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Anthony Steele and the Radio Revelers and West of Zanzibar. Before that, Trini Lopez, a little bit too active, I think, for the heat that's in it, as they'd say in Ireland, if I had a hammer. You're listening to Boom Light, and don't forget, we're always so pleased to hear from you. If you feel like emailing us with your comments about the music, and particularly with your memories, which are brought on by any of the music that you hear, then we really do love to hear from you. In my case, it's fran@boomradio.co.uk, or you can reach any of the presenters here on Boom Radio, on Boom Light, on Boom Rock by going to boomradio.co.uk. 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

0: Connie Francis' Pretty Little Baby. And before that, it was Paul Anka and Diana here on Boom Light.
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And why, first of all, you think, really, Tangerine? That's quite a strange name. But then you think of Apple. Yes, there's a Gwyneth Paltrow, got a daughter called Apple. And of course, there's the name Cherry. That's pretty fruity. And of course, there's also Peaches Geldof. So we nearly got a full fruit salad going here, haven't we? Johnny Ray before that, and Hey There, here on Boom Light.

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Laverne Baker, I Cried a Tear. Oh, they're there. And before that, Johnny Mathis on Boom Light, I'm Stone in Love with You, a song done by the Stylistics. That was his cover of it. Stone in Love, it's an expression we don't really use very much these days. It only really existed in the 70s. It's a 1970s African-American slang, meaning completely, absolutely, hopelessly, in the way that sort of stone is sort of solid and total and unshakable. So was that particular love. I'm stone in love with you, unshakably in love with you, says Johnny Mathis. Well, that will do just fine.

0: The Settlers with the Beatles song Nowhere Man, released just a few months after the original on Rubber Soul. That was in December 1965. And the Settlers released that in February 1966, slightly sort of softer, folky version of Nowhere Man. Cindy Kent, by the way, was their lead singer. You may well know the name. She went on to become a Church of England priest, Cindy Kent. Before that, it was Jerry Vale here on Boom Light and Old Cape Cod. Now then, the sun, well, that's going to come out tomorrow, as it has been today, and we'll do the day after that, if the forecast is to be believed.
1: The sun will come out

0: three lovely covers there. Gordon Langford, The Way You Look Tonight. He recorded that in 2008, went back to 1936 with that song written by Jerome Kern and Dorothy Fields for Fred Astaire in Swing Time. Before that, Rod Stewart. He went back to the 1940s, Taking a Chance on Love. He recorded that in 2005. And before that, Sydney Christmas and her take on Tomorrow from the musical Annie.
1: Boom Radio, High Street History. Asda emerged from a group of dairy farmers and the Asquith family's butcher business, founded as Associated Dairies and Farm Stores in 1949 in West Yorkshire. In the early 60s, Peter and Fred opened a self-service supermarket, inspired by trips to the USA. They merged with Associated Dairies in 65, creating the portmanteau name Asda. It then acquired GEM and Allied Carpets. High Street History.
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Tony Bennett, I Wanna Be Around. It was Ruby Murray before that and Heartbeat here on Boom Light. Now, an interesting pairing, one that you'd think wouldn't work, but it really does. It's Lulu and Ronan Keating and We've Got Tonight, a song written by Bob Seger and originally released back in 1978. The most famous duet before Ronan and Lulu was Kenny Rogers and Sheena Easton. That was in 1983. But have a listen to this. It works really well, the two of them having great fun with We've Got Tonight.

0: at Camford, Dankeschön. And before that, from 2002, great pairing of Lulu and Ronan Keating with We've Got Tonight here on Boomlight.
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2: In Birmingham, an exhausted nurse always had to park miles from home at the end of her shift. But one night, she spotted a space right outside her house. Next to it was a homemade sign that said Nurse Parking in big rainbow letters. As she wondered where it came from, she saw her 8-year-old neighbour peeking out the window. Generosity is everywhere if you look for it. That's why at Cadbury we like to think there's a glass and a half in everyone.
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0: Sarah Vaughan, Broken Hearted Melody, and it was Marvin Gaye before that, To the Ends of the Earth, here on Boom Light. This week it's National Insect Week, my friend. Oh, okay, so mind all those little insects. I don't mind too many insects. I am not a lycus, not an insect, I know, but I am not a lover of slugs and snails and flies. Oh, heavens, flies get into the house. Barney knows me by now, and he knows if a fly gets into the house, I close all the doors and keep the fly in one room until I trap it and get it out somehow. He knows straight away when I close doors, there's a fly in here. I cannot stand flies. Horrible, disgusting creatures. I'm sure their mothers love them. Anyway, it is National Insect Week this week. Just thought I'd tell you.
1: They call you Lady Luck, but there is room for doubt. At times you have a very unladylike way of running out. You're on this date with me. The pickings have been lush. 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

0: Mantovani's orchestra, Swedish Rhapsody. It was Marlon Brando before that, and Luck Be a Lady, here on Boomlight. 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

version of that song from 1954. That was Doris Day, If I Give My Heart to You. It reached the top five across several charts in America. Gorgeous song. Al Hibbler, You'll Never Know, before that, here on Boom Light. You know what? You look wonderful today as well as tonight.

Eric Clapton, written especially for Patty Boyd in 1976 while he and Patty were getting ready to go out to a party hosted by Paul and Linda McCartney. You're listening to Boom Light. Now, this would be a lovely thing to do, cruising down the river and up to the top of the hour with Russ Morgan.

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1: The best of the sunshine will be across the southeast, where it feels increasingly hot. Elsewhere, rather cloudy with a little rain possible, particularly in Scotland and the north of England. Highs of 30 degrees Celsius.
0: Fran Godfrey on Boom Light.

Bing Crosby and The Blue Room. It comes from the Rodgers and Hart musical The Girlfriend, 1926. And it's literally a room in a hotel, a sort of a fashionable, slightly posh, slightly romantic setting where the characters meet and flirt, all sort of art deco and soft lighting and powder blue walls. So that is The Blue Room. I thought to myself, is that somewhere where you go and feel miserable? No, it isn't. It's a blue room where you go and flirt and be a bit flirty. We began the hour with Judy Garland and I Feel a Song Coming On. So do I, so does Dionne Warwick.

Scott McKenzie's San Francisco. Be sure to wear some flowers in your hair. Peak of flower power. But actually, it's 1967. It became the anthem of the summer of love. It was written by John Phillips from the Mamas and the Papas. It was released in May 67, just weeks before the Monterey Pop Festival. And it was intended really as a gentle invitation, if you like, to young people to come to California for the festival. And it worked. Before that, Dionne Warwick and Reach Out For Me, here on Boomlight.

0: the Elegance Little Star. That's one of the things I like doing when we have these very, very warm evenings, is going out and sitting in one of those tilting deck chairs that I've got late at night and looking up at the sky and thinking it's lovely and cool and fresh out here at this time of the night. Just wonderful time to go out and look at the stars. Peggy Lee before that, The More I See You. It was Matt Monro, Time After Time before that, here on Boomlight.
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Nina Simone, I Wish I Knew How It Would Feel to Be Free. And before that on Boomlight, Marty Robbins and Devil Woman. He wrote that himself in 1962. It was a huge hit on the US country chart, got to number one. Classic Marty Robbins, a man in emotional turmoil, the woman who's not literally a devil woman, but someone who steals his heart away time and again, bewitches him. And yes, that was long before Cliff Richard came up with a song, same title, 1976, but a much different theme, really, for Cliff Richard, Devil Woman. You're listening to Boom Light, and you don't bring me flowers. Well, yeah, I mean, they're a little bit wilty, though, in the garden at the moment.

0: 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And before that, the song that was never meant to be a duet, but ended up that way when DJs on the radio spliced together the two versions by Neil Diamond and Barbara Streisand until they recorded it properly. You Don't Bring Me Flowers.
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Andy Williams, Canadian Sunset, and before that, Ella Fitzgerald, It's Only a Paper Moon. Oh, it's all about the skies at the moment. 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

0: It's a raggy waltz. That's what it's called. Written by Dave Brubeck in 1961. Kind of built on a waltz rhythm, but then there's a sort of ragtime syncopation in there. So it sort of feels like a waltz that's had one too many coffees, if you like. Before that, it was Tab Hunter here on Boom Light with Young Love. Ah, nothing like it, apart from slightly older love.
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3: 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And here's Nikki, driving off for a morning coffee. 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

Linda recorded that in 1983 for the album What's New. It was written, the song, by Richard Rodgers and Lorenz Hart for the 1928 musical Present Arms. It was called You Took Advantage of Me. Before that, you heard Al Martino and Take My Heart here on Boomlight.

kept the family Bible with a rose she saved inside. It's pressed between the pages like it found a place to hide.

B-side to The Wonder of You, Elvis Presley, Mama Light the Roses. That's just about it from me. Time for me to make way for Les Smith. Thank you for your company. Shall we get together at midday again tomorrow? I hope you have a very fine day, and please look after yourself, won't you, in this great heat. To the top of the hour we go then with Anita Kerr Singer's What the World Needs Now. Well, we know what it needs.

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1: The best of the sunshine will be across the southeast, where it feels increasingly hot. Elsewhere, rather cloudy with a little rain possible, particularly in Scotland and the north of England. Highs of 30 degrees Celsius.
0: Les Smith on Boom Light.

April showers in June? Why not? We do seem to have had quite a mixture of weather, don't we? Bit of everything. Anyway, Bobby Rydell, that was. And this is me, Les Smith, with you for the next couple of hours here on Boom Light. Good to have you company, and I hope you'll enjoy all the music that we've got lined up for you. There's plenty of variety, that's for sure.

0: Around the World with Victor Young and his singing strings, and Roger Miller was King of the Road. This is Boom Light, part of the Boom Radio family of stations, the one for beautiful, easy listening and all your 50s favourites. And coming next, we have one that might just fall into that category by one of our early British rock and rollers.
1: 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She will.
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0: Husband and wife, stars of TV and record in the USA. They had just one chart record over here, and it was that song written by Jerry Goffin and Carole King, I Just Want to Stay Here and Love You. And before that, we were listening to a young singer who was a part of the British wave of rock and roll of the late 50s, Terry Dean. Start Moving in My Direction. Don't forget you can enjoy Ron's Rock and Roll every Friday evening here on Boom Light with Ron Coles. He brings you a great selection from the stars of both sides of the Atlantic. That's for 2 hours from 6 this Friday here on Boom Light.
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0: Andrei Kostolanets and his orchestra, I Wish You Love. Perry Como sang I Know. That was one of his 1959 hits. And we heard one of today's top jazz voices, that of Stacey Kent, and All I Do Is Dream of You. This is Boomlight, always here 24 hours a day, online, on Smart Speaker, the downloadable Boom Radio phone app, and on DAB Plus in many city areas across the country.
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0: So you'd like a holiday to really excite the senses, packed with surprise, steeped in culture and history, with amazing palaces, secret gardens, but maybe a stylish ultra-modern side too. Let's feed that into our destination machine. Aha, Morocco's famous Red City, Marrakesh. 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

American singer and popular television host John Garry, and No Arms Can Ever Hold You. 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

0: 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And Tony Bennett sang about a sleepy time gal. This is Boom Light, the one for beautiful, easy listening and all your 50s favourites, the songs and the stars. And we've got two of those 50s favourites singing together next.
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Oh, a bit of classic 60s soul by Otis Redding, These Arms of Mine. And before that, we heard Rosemary Clooney and Guy Mitchell singing You're Just in Love from the pen of Irving Berlin. Hope you're enjoying the music and the memories here on Boomlight this afternoon. We're going to have a quick weather forecast in a couple of minutes. But first, let's enjoy the voice of Julie London.

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1: A warm evening with mostly light winds. There is still a chance of showers, though, across some central areas, but most places will stay dry. A low of 19 degrees Celsius.
0: Les Smith on Boom Light.

Brazilian guitarist and composer Luiz Bonfá doing the Bossa Nova Cha-Cha. Good afternoon, I hope your Monday's going well. My name's Les Smith and nice to have you company today. Here's a singer who came across from Australia for a while in the 50s and had a hit in Britain with this song before the Platters even did. Jimmy Parkinson.

0: Percy Faith and his orchestra covering the Beatles' Fool on the Hill. And before that we heard Maureen McGovern, Wherever Love Takes Me. This is Boom Light, and we have a breathless and profuse apology on the way from the charts of 1959.
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covering a fair bit from the Beatles catalogue this afternoon, aren't we? But another very good cover by Ray Charles, his own unique take on Eleanor Rigby. And before that, we heard the Impalas, and I ran all the way home just to say I'm sorry. This is Boomlight, and here's Carmen Miranda, who was very popular during the war years. She starred in the film That Night in Rio in 1941, and in that she sang Yeah, Yeah, Yeah, Yeah, I Like You Very Much. And she also sang this song in that film, Chicka Chicka Boom Chick.

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from the 1960 London Stagecast recording of Oliver, Food, Glorious Food. This is Boomlight, and how do you fancy winning £1,000 in cash? 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

0: Easy does it through the afternoon here on Boom Light with Paul Simons, still crazy after all these years, and Pieces of Dreams from Johnny Mathis.
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3: Rock and roll pioneer Marty Wilde is back with the Wildcats at Theatre 7 Shrewsbury on the 19th of July. Expect a set list of era-defining R&B and disco anthems when Shalimar's 50th anniversary gold tour performs at the Glasgow Royal Concert Hall on June the 28th. 20 years since her debut Eye to the Telescope album, Katie Tunstall will be at State Fair, Chelmsford on the 28th of June.
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1: I like those little musical raindrops at the end there. Carole King singing It Might As Well Rain Until September. This is Boom Light, where we've got a whole hour of 50s hits for you next. That's our 50s at 5, and that's it from me. Thanks for your company. I'm going to leave you with The Singers Unlimited and Claire. From me, Les Smith.

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1: A warm evening with mostly light winds. There is still a chance of showers, though, across some central areas, but most places will stay dry. A low of 19 degrees Celsius.

Ah, the music of the 1950s. Nothing quite like it. When I think of the 50s, I think of Hancock's Half Hour, Lyons Tea Houses, and those rather delicious packets of chicken noodle soup. This is Boom Light.

0: If you love the fine music from the 1950s as much as we do, then you've come to just the right place. 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
1: Mornings are a time of resolve, a time to get cracking and get things done. Mind you, it's easy to overdo it. 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Our Derek doesn't. Put your feet up with Derek Webster's Radio Coffee Morning here on Boom Light. 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
3: 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Oh, yeah.

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And if you're a new listener, may I just take a moment to share with you the names of just some of the artists you can enjoy hearing a great deal here. The list certainly features the likes of Frank Sinatra, Barbara Streisand, Glenn Miller, Connie Francis, and Nat King Cole. 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
2: Some light winds and a warm evening for most. It's staying dry, but there is still a chance of showers across some central areas. Temperatures are still good, though, with a low of 19 degrees Celsius.

0: Well, we got the right ingredients, so let's proceed. Cheerful dispositions, that's all we need. We need some happy poetry, we need a lot.
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And we shall, here at Boomlight. Incidentally, we have another radio station in our close-knit family. It's simply called Boom Radio. And that one plays a great deal more music from the 60s and 70s than we do here. So you may like to try that one too. 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
1: Some light winds and a warm evening for most. It's staying dry, but there is still a chance of showers across some central areas. Temperatures are still good though, with a low of 19 degrees Celsius.

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You can now hear us in many cities on your DAB Plus radio, if you have one. You should be able to find us on DAB Plus if you live in Birmingham, London, Bristol, Leeds, Newcastle, Liverpool, Cardiff, Glasgow, Edinburgh, Manchester, and Poole. And we hope in time we might be in even more towns and cities.

0: There's a famous seaside place called Blackpool that's noted for fresh air and fun. And Mr. and Mrs. Ramsbottom went there with young Albert, their son. A grand little lad was young Albert, all dressed in his best, quite a swell, with a stick with an horse's head handle, the varnish that Woolworths could sell. They didn't think much to the ocean, the waves they was fiddling and small. There was no wrecks and nobody drowned. Fact, nothing to laugh at all. So seeking for further amusement, they paid and went into the zoo, where they'd lions and tigers and camels, and old ale and sandwiches too. There were one great big lion called Wallace. His nose was all covered with scars. He lay in a somnolent posture with the side of his face on the bars. Now Albert had heard about lions, how they was ferocious and wild. To see Wallace lying so peaceful, well, it didn't seem right to the child. So straightway the brave little fella, not showing a morsel of fear, took his stick with his horse's head handle and shoved it in Wallace's ear. You could see that the lion didn't like it, for giving a kind of a roll, he pulled Albert inside the cage with him and swallowed the little lad whole. Then Pa, who had seen the occurrence and didn't know what to do next, said, "Mother, yon lion's it, Albert." And Mother said, "Ee, I am vexed." Then Mr. and Mrs. Ramsbottom, quite rightly, when all's said and done, complained to the animal keeper that the lion had eaten their son. The keeper was quite nice about it. He said, "What a nasty mishap. Are you sure that it's your boy he's eaten?" Pa said, "Am I sure? There's his cap." The manager had to be sent for. He came and he said, "What's to do?" Pa said, "Yon lion's at Albert, and him in his Sunday clothes too." Then Mother said, "Right's right, young fella. I think it's a shame and a sin for a lion to go and eat Albert, and after we'd paid to come in." The manager wanted no trouble. He took out his purse right away, saying, "How much to settle the matter?" Pa says, "What do you usually pay?" But Mother had turned a bit awkward when she thought where our Albert had gone. She said, "No, someone's got to be summoned." So that was decided upon. Then off they went to the police station in front of the magistrate chap. They told him what happened to Albert and proved it by showing his cap. The magistrate gave his opinion that no one was really to blame, and he said that he hoped the Ramsbottoms would have further sons to their name. At that, Mother got proper blazing. "And thank you, sir, kindly," said she. "What, waste all our lives raising children to feed ruddy lions? Not me."
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0: Hello, I'm Nick Bailey. Alongside a range of great tracks from the 1950s, we do play quite a few pieces of music which are indeed light music. It's a little difficult to define light music, but you certainly know it when you hear it. Those short, popular, memorable orchestral pieces, almost bridging the gap between classical and popular. Hope you enjoy the ones we choose. This is Boom Light.
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0: Where's me shirt? 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

0: rafting. 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
1: Back in 81, in the midday sun, in Tombstone, 1 September, Wyatt Earp was due to go into a gunfight he'd remember. The Clantons and McClowry started firing suddenly. As the gun smoke cleared and the town folk cheered, Wyatt Earp said quietly,
0: "Where's me shirt?"

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0: something I gotta tell you.
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0: You're Waldorf salad.
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1: 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Your inferno's Dante.
0: 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You're the nose.
1: Watch it.
0: I mean.
1: What?
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1: That's better.

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1: Some light winds and a warm evening for most. It's staying dry, but there is still a chance of showers across some central areas. Temperatures are still good, though, with a low of 19 degrees Celsius.

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Many of the songs we play were first performed on the stages of some of the finest theatres of London's West End and under the bright lights of Broadway in New York. We also feature songs from Music Hall and the world of variety theatre, which gave us great stars like Morecambe and Wise and George Formby. 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

0: Put your arms around me and hold me so tight. Oh, Jimmy, Jimmy, oh, Jimmy, Jimmy, oh, Jimmy, Jimmy, oh, Jimmy, Jimmy, why don't you love me tonight?
1: Here at Boomlight, we've had several inquiries about our broadcasting times. Well, I'd like to remind you that we're always here, night and day. Not like the days when TV and radio would close down as the day ended. And then, of course, you'd turn off the telly and watch the little white dot fade gradually away. Mind you, we all got some sleep.

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1: A very hot and humid morning across England and Wales with strong sunshine, hot across parts of Scotland and Northern Ireland with light winds, a high of 35 degrees Celsius.

Hope you enjoyed that here on Boom Light. Rosemary is in beautiful Broadway in Worcestershire. Thanks for getting in touch with us, Rosemary. And we're pleased you're enjoying listening to both our Boom stations, Boom Light, and our lively sister station, Boom Radio, depending on what mood you're in. Good to hear from you. Now, talking of mood, we hope this fits yours.

0: 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What a great decade, with ever-changing fashions and music. If there's a 50s artist you'd like to hear a little more of, then do drop us a line, won't you? 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
1: 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In 1963, Barbara Hulanicki and her husband Stephen launched Bieber's Postal Boutique, selling affordable frocks via newspaper ads. Its success leads to the opening of the first Bieber shop in Kensington, then moving to Kensington Church Street, introducing its low-lit Art Deco-inspired interior and cosmetics range. Then on to Kensington High Street, and Big Bieber became a theatre for fashion. High Street History.
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a tramp. Boom, boom, boom. He's a rover, and there's nothing more to say. Boom, boom, boom. If he's a tramp, he's a good one, and I wish that I could travel his way. Wish that I could travel his way.

It's music like that which makes Boom Light what it is today. Hope you enjoyed it. Boom Light, as we say, the home of beautiful, easy listening and all your 50s favourites.

Dear gentlefolk of Newport, or maybe I should say hats and cats, I want you to lend an ear because, I want you to hear some really shimmering sharps and flats. For these cozy virtuosi, just about the greatest in the trade, are fixing to show you now precisely how, or approximately, jazz music is made. Well, you take some skins, jazz begins, and you take a bass. 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Take a blue horn, New Orleans born. 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Take a bone.

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2: At the last Edinburgh Marathon, this runner was desperate to finish in under 4 hours when, next to him, a stranger collapsed. Without thinking, he stopped and helped them up. Neither of them were sure they'd make it as they hobbled towards the line, together, arm in arm. Suddenly, his finishing time just didn't matter anymore. Generosity is everywhere if you look for it. That's why at Cadbury, we like to think there's a glass and a half in everyone.

this is Boom Light. We had an email from a couple who enjoyed listening to this station so much, they went out and bought two internet radios, one for the kitchen and another for the conservatory. Now they can hear their favourite music while making tea or reading the morning paper. I'm told it also makes those household chores a little easier too, listening to Boom Light, home of beautiful easy listening and all your 50s favourites.

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1: A very hot and humid morning across England and Wales with strong sunshine, hot across parts of Scotland and Northern Ireland with light winds, a high of 35 degrees Celsius.

This is Boomlight. Now, one increasing challenge in today's world is the number of different scams there are. Sad, but true. It's always important to stay cautious. The Citizens Advice Bureau recommends that we should be on our guard if any offer seems too good to be true, or someone you don't know contacts you unexpectedly, or you're asked to transfer money quickly. There's never any harm in pausing to check that people are who they say they are. And believe me, they can catch the best of us out. Right, I think we need some music now.

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0: Hope you enjoyed that. 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

There's a theory that there are similarities between music and colour. They certainly both have a powerful, memorable, and emotional impact. Some people even see colour when they hear certain sounds. I'm not quite sure what rainbows that last piece may have conjured up. This is Boom Light.

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1: A very hot and humid morning across England and Wales with strong sunshine, hot across parts of Scotland and Northern Ireland with light winds, a high of 35 degrees Celsius.

0: 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The 50s, of course, was the era when records started to go around at 45 rather than 78. Some turntables even had 16, although those records were quite rare, often spoken word. Hope you enjoyed that one.
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section of downtown Pottstown. Stay with us, won't you, and enjoy the sweetest music this side of the Monongahela River. 1 mile high, 2½ blocks from the center of old New Orleans. Ah, there's gaiety, merriment, and dancing in the hotel sheets nightly. Now, to get things underway, Pete and his loyal banditos play a medley of old standard favorites, commencing with Your Red Scarf Matches Your Eyes, Close Cover Before Striking, Your Father Had the Shipfitter Blues, and Loving You Has Made Me Bananas. This beautiful picture and lovely lyric portrayed vocally by Dickie Ryan.

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The oldest record we play is by Enrico Caruso from 1916. Imagine all those 78s and vinyl records across the decades. Well, we have them all. It's like the biggest jukebox you've ever heard, full to bursting with the greatest records of all time. Boomlight, the home of beautiful, easy listening and all your 50s favourites.

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1: A very hot and humid morning across England and Wales with strong sunshine, hot across parts of Scotland and Northern Ireland with light winds, a high of 35 degrees Celsius.

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Hope you enjoyed that. Technology changes so quickly these days. It's difficult to keep track sometimes. It's a long time since the old 78s. You probably had a few of those. I know I certainly did as a child. They began to emerge as the standard for records at the very start of the last century. And that format remained the popular one for around 50 years.

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0: This is Boomlight. How much are you traveling these days? It's always good to see new sites, and we like to focus on a few of the best places to visit here on Light. Cyprus is a fascinating island divided since the 70s into two sectors. Of course, you can settle on one of the lovely beaches with a good book, but few places can match Cyprus for the sheer number of historical sites, from the spectacular archaeology of the ancient town of Kurion to the ruins of Amathus dating back to 1100 BC, or the splendour of the Tomb of the Kings in Paphos. If you've ever been there, it's an unforgettable place.
1: How do you like your eggs in the morning?

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Oh, Gigi, have I been standing up too close or back too far? When did your sparkle turn to fire and your warmth become desire? Oh, what

Gigi. Gigi.

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1: A very hot and humid morning across England and Wales with strong sunshine, hot across parts of Scotland and Northern Ireland with light winds, a high of 35 degrees Celsius.